0: 96.7 Kiss FM. It's Mikey V, Frankie V, and Gianna. Hey, Lucy, do you enjoy frozen pizza?
1: Hell yeah. Who doesn't?
0: After a night of drinking, you get home and there's a frozen pizza at your house. You're like, you hit the jackpot. Like,
2: yeah.
0: Oh my, I forgot I had this.
2: So good.
0: So I'm glad that everybody here, as I figured would be, are fans of frozen pizza because they actually did a study to find the best frozen pizzas for you to keep in the freezer for those late nights. Now, I'm curious because you guys all seem to be frozen pizza connoisseurs, if you agree. Number three on the list is Red Baron frozen pizza. Red Baron. Have we tried Red Baron?
3: Yeah, it's okay.
2: Have I?
1: Yeah.
0: We're
1: definitely number three. Definitely three. Let's give us two.
0: If my favorite's not in the top two, I'm going to be pretty mad right now.
1: Exactly.
0: Number two on the list of the best frozen pizzas. Newman's Own.
3: There we go. That's

0: 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It's Mikey V and my big bro Frankie V and our best friend Gianna. Alana, have you ever dry begged somebody?
1: I have no idea what that is.
0: Dry begged? Yeah, dry begging. So people do this often in relationships, and it's a term called dry begging. It's when you kind of hint upon something to your significant other. So maybe it's like, man, I really wish, you know, I didn't have to walk the dog by myself all the time, hoping that your boyfriend might take the dog for a walk. Like, man, every time I come downstairs, there's always dishes that I have to clean. So you're doing these little dry begging hints, trying to get your special somebody to step in and step up to the plate.
2: Wouldn't it be awesome just like wake up on a beach one day?
3: I literally said that this morning. I'm not even joking.
1: I've not done that. I'm pretty
0: You've
1: blind.
0: Never dry
1: for a while.
0: Are you in a relationship?
1: No, I have a crush on somebody.
0: Okay.
3: Listen, if you get in a relationship, you will be dry begging. It's inevitable.
2: Her dry begging is, I wish I'd have a boyfriend someday.
1: I'm gonna try that.
0: Say it directly to his face.

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2: Pretty crazy. Such a short week after the long weekend. It's already Wednesday night.
1: Halfway to the weekend once again. And when you get home tonight, we got the playlist for you inside, too. 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
1: It might be a petty argument, but it is serious to me.
0: We got to talk this one out. Julia, you know what Wonder Bread is, right?
2: Yes.
0: Why you say it like that?
2: My grandmother was obsessed. She had a piece of fried chicken and a piece of Wonder Bread.
0: Okay.
2: Slice of Wonder Bread.
0: Well, Gianna got an all-out blowout fight with her friends over Wonder Bread.
1: Yeah, it almost ended our friendship. Basically, we went to my friend's lake house this weekend. They went up a little earlier in the week. I had to stay back because I had to work. So they went grocery shopping before I got there. They asked me what I wanted. I gave them an extensive list of groceries between eggs, coffee creamer, Diet Coke, and two things that were the most important. I said, can I get some sourdough to make toast in the morning, and can I get sub rolls to put cold cuts in to make a sandwich? Long story short, I get there. They did not get me sub rolls. They said I was asking for too much. Instead, they said, we all will eat Wonder Bread. And I said,
0: well, they did get you sourdough for toast.
1: They did indeed get me my sourdough. And I said, okay, well, I'm not eating a sandwich with cold cuts on Wonder Bread. Sorry, I opt out. Like, and they thought I was crazy. And we got in a huge fight over this thing.
0: Wonder Bread is so good. Don't you agree Wonder Bread is good?
2: It is. Well, from what I can remember as a kid, but God, I haven't had Wonder Bread in years.
1: Thank you. That's exactly. Because who eats Wonder Bread?
2: We've evolved.
0: Would you agree on a vacation? You know, slightly a petty argument.
1: Oh, of course.
0: But I think the truth is, we all get in arguments like that with our closest friends.
1: Yeah, we laughed right after.
0: Siblings or boyfriends or girlfriends. What's the pettiest argument that you've taken extra seriously? Hit us up on Instagram at VBros on air. We'll all talk about this next.
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1: This past weekend, I got into a real fight with my friends over a loaf of Wonder Bread.
0: So, Lindsay, you want to know what's the pettiest argument you've ever gotten into?
2: My friend would not smuggle alcohol into an amusement park with me. He refused.
0: Wow, that is no kind of friend, if you ask me.
2: Ex-friend. I'm not going to lie, that was the day our friendship ended. I was like, are you serious right now? And she's like, we'll just pay for it. No, we won't. Why can't we just bring it in? She's like, I will not walk in with you. Okay, well, I guess we're not going together.
3: How were you smuggling it in? Were you putting it in like water bottles? Were you hiding it in your pockets? What were you doing?
2: So my favorite trick, I don't usually tell this secret, but I'll tell you guys. Mm-hmm. So I get baby diapers and I get little bottles of alcohol and I roll them up because no one wants to touch a
0: baby
2: dirty diaper.
0: Marks!
2: Yeah. Now, I didn't have a baby with me, but I told them my baby was in the park. So yeah.
0: Well, Frankie has a one-year-old, so me and Gianna are going to borrow Frankie's daughter, and we'll see you in the park.
1: We'll do it with you.

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0: Yeah, between you and your bestie, or boyfriend or girlfriend, family member. What is your most petty argument? It's up on Instagram at VBrosOnAir. We'll talk more next.

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1: Pretty insane. This past weekend, my friends and I got in a huge fight over a loaf of bread.
0: Like a blowout fight.
1: Yeah.
0: So, Courtney, we want to know, what is the pettiest argument you've ever gotten into?
2: Okay, so this actually was with my boyfriend, now ex, and it was really stupid, but at the time, it meant a lot to me. We have two towel hooks in our bathroom, but I only wanted one towel on the left hook and then kept the right hook open. And I swear to God, every time he would put the hand towel back, it was always on the right hook. And I was like, what are you not understanding about this? And just to this day, it pisses me off.
0: I don't want to make things worse, but if that was your biggest argument, you guys should probably still be dating.
2: Oh, my God.
3: And to his defense, what was the big issue with the right hook versus the left hook?
2: He just, I don't know exactly, because it's like he wasn't like conveying it. I think mainly he just thought it was a really stupid rule and just wasn't paying attention.
0: I don't, Frankie wasn't asking what his issue with it was.
1: What is
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0: 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It's Mikey V, Frankie V, and Gianna. Alana, are you in that Halloween spirit yet?
1: Oh, you know what? I am always in the Halloween spirit. I'm one of these wacky people that have like the purple, orange, and black lights hanging up like all year round.
2: Oh, love.
0: You and Gianna could be best friends. Mm-hmm. There's a new collab for Halloween, getting people in that spirit early, and I'm loving this. So we all know what PBR is, right? Pabst Blue Ribbon Beer.
1: Hmm. Oh, yeah.
2: Can't say I drink it, but I think I've heard of it.
0: Yeah. So what they did was they teamed up with Friday the 13th for a Halloween collab. And now when you buy a 12-pack PBR, you can actually get a wearable Jason Voorhees hockey

0: mask. It's cut out of the 12-pack itself.
1: Oh.
0: So what you're doing with the beer, you take the box that they come in, and there's going to be a mask on it that you can cut out. And PBR even suggests adding an extra hole on the mask so you can wear that and drink your PBR as you go out and about this Halloween season.
2: Wow.
3: I can't say I've ever bought PBR.
0: Yeah.
3: But now I might do it just with an Instagram picture.
1: Yeah, I would like this. Didn't we used to cut things out of cereal boxes? Look at us now as adults.
3: That's a good thing. We're going backwards, you know?
0: Just so you know, you can get it starting now through November 13th, which is Friday the 13th.
1: Oh, yeah, that's right. That makes sense. Okay, I love this.
3: The date got Jonna more excited than the actual thing.
1: Because I totally forgot we have a Friday the 13th in November, and I understand, Jason. Friday the 13th.

0: 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It's Mikey V, my big bro, Frankie V, and Gianna. Sherry, are you married?
1: I am.
0: For how long?
1: 3 years. We are 3 years in, yeah.
0: Congrats.
1: Thank you.
0: I hate to say this because Mikey and I have been married 2 years, Mikey almost 2 years, but the third year anniversary warning is what they call it.
2: Uh-oh.
1: What?
0: They say the third year, that year number three, is the toughest year of marriage. That is the one where they see the most divorces happen.
3: What?
0: But if you can get through the third year, they say it gets better from there on in. And people are like, well, why is that? They say because after the third year, that's when the honeymoon phase has completely worn off. Couples are kind of dealing with ordinary married life, money, household responsibilities, career, lots have children. So that three-year mark is where all the pressure kind of boils into one. They often say it cracks, and that's when most get divorced.
2: Uh-oh.
1: Oh, my God. Well, we're halfway in, and we're going pretty good, so don't put that on me.
0: Yeah.
1: I need that.
0: Don't tell us your bad juju over there.
2: Yeah, we don't claim this energy.
1: Ew.
0: We just share facts here on our show.
3: They say it happens to one out of three marriages. It's not ours, so good luck, Frankie.
0: Screw you, Mikey.

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0: 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We all play together next.

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2: It is time for 1 Second Wonder.
3: So what I do is find little snippets of songs, and I play 1 second of that song, and I see if you can figure out the artist and title. That's how it works. You're playing at home as well. I wonder if you can pull this off. The 1 Second Wonder song, we start with our very own Mikey V. Your first song is...
1: Oh, I definitely know that. I think it's Ed Sheeran. Play it one more time. Stop raising your hand. It stresses me out.
3: Is that how it works? You play him a second time for Mikey V all the time?
2: Yeah, that's all right.
3: Okay, here we go, Mikey V. Did that help any?
1: No, I still think it's Ed Sheeran, but I don't know what song it is. Is it not Ed Sheeran?
2: May I?
1: Yes.
2: It's Justin Bieber, Intentions.
1: Oh, wow. I'm dead, you a killer. Shower you. Well done, Gianna.
2: Because I was listening to that song on the way to work today.
1: She was practicing just for this moment right here.
2: I love Justin Bieber too, so.
3: All right, so I stumped Mike Evie on the first round. Over to Gianna. Your first song in 1 Second Wonder is?
2: TLC Waterfalls.
3: You didn't even get a lyric.
2: It was an iconic beat. How can you not know?
3: Over to Mikey V, your final song in 1 Second Wonder. Hopefully you at home are getting these correct as well. Here you go.
1: Jason Derulo, What You Say.
3: Wow. Mikey is on the board. Can Gianna get another point in this final song?
2: Okay.
3: I'm going to dig down into the archives for this one. Are we ready?
2: Yeah.
3: Your final song in 1 Second Wonder is...
4: And we'll never be royal.
2: Oh, my God.
1: That was way too long.
3: Man, I gave you 2 seconds accidentally. My bad.
2: It's Royal by... What the heck is her name?
1: Please.
2: No.
1: You gave you a whole minute of the song.
2: I know the song. Why don't I remember her name?
3: You can't Google.
2: It's on the tip of my tongue. I'm not Googling.
3: You're Googling, right? Is she Googling?
2: Oh,
1: no, she's not. I would call her.
2: Okay. Hold on. No, because I sang this in a cappella. I sang it in a cappella club in high school.
3: 2, 1. The song is called Royals. It's by...
1: For the win, it is Lord and Royals.
2: Lord. Wow, I'm so stupid. Wait, For the Win?
3: Yeah, mathematical genius over there. Gianna still has more points than you do.
1: I forgot she stole Intentions. Okay.
2: 5-3.
1: It's time for a nap.
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1: So Angela, did you see the new Girl Scout cookies that are getting released?
2: No, tell me more.
0: Sounds dangerous.
2: Yeah.
1: It's dangerous for two different reasons, because they sound good, but they're not for human beings.
0: Oh, for pets? Dogs?
1: Yes. So the Girl Scouts have announced that they will be introducing the Patch Pals when the next cookie season launches in January. They're soft-baked, blueberry muffin-flavored cookies for dogs.
2: Okay.
3: Well, I'm mad.
2: Dog might like that.
0: You're mad?
3: I'm angry because I was a Girl Scout, so I can say this. Girl Scouts, get it together. We don't want dog treats. We want the French toast Girl Scout cookies that were discontinued in 2025. Those were the best. Have either of you, anybody, had them?
0: No, but how you're speaking, I agree with you.
3: Thank you.
1: Yeah,
3: that's all.
1: Disagree.
3: You don't even need to know, please. They were so good. I don't want a dog treat. How's that benefit me?
1: Well, here's how it's going to benefit you, and I'm glad you asked, Gianna. It's a great question. So a lot of people are like, well, what happens like in the middle of the night if I wake up hungry, I come home drunk, can I eat said dog treat accidentally? Because you see the cookies there. I'm like, man, that's blueberry muffin flavor. It must be good. It will not kill you.
3: Great.
1: Well, Al Roker from the Today Show actually said he tried them and it wasn't that bad. So you could actually give them a little nibble if you need to. So, you know, that's how it helps you, Gianna. It's sitting there.
0: I'm inside Gianna's head. She said, it's not French toast.
3: I'm still mad.
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1: I love that we do this every single night. It's some positivity. Catherine, what's making you smile tonight?
2: I actually had no plans, but then my friend just texted me saying, do you want to go out tonight? And she's one of my only single friends, so we're going to have an absolute time tonight.
0: Where are you guys going? What are the plans?
2: I don't know. I think it's wherever the wind blows.
1: Those are the best 7 nights when you don't have any plans, right? You just go out there and you just live in the moment.
0: You never know where you end up when you're both single, huh?
3: Right?
2: The best nights happen when you don't know where you're going. I swear to God.
0: All right. Big night for you tonight. Thank you so much. It's from the positive vibes of the V-Bros.

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1: Can you imagine if animals crashed your wedding?
0: No, we're not talking about my friends.
1: You guys.
0: We're talking about real animals. A deer, actually. We got to explain our crazy story of the day next.

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1: Hey, Tiffany, are you ready for the cute story of the day?
2: Yeah, let's do the cute story of the day.
1: Yeah, we're going to send us all the way to Oklahoma. There's a couple up there. They decided to exchange their vows, actually, on a Florida beach. So the couple from Oklahoma, they traveled to Florida. They found a perfect beach, and that's where they had their wedding. And that wedding got crashed.
2: Oh, my God. That's actually really sad.
1: Well, yeah. Well, that's what we're going to get to right now. So Estella and Gavin, they're at the altar. They're in the sand. They're having the perfect little palm beach wedding. Uh-huh. And all of a sudden, a deer snuck up from behind and started eating the flowers. So all the flowers that were at the altar for the decorations started getting eaten by a deer that they named Rosie. So Rosie was nibbling on the flowers and ended up, you know, just sitting there during the vows and enjoying herself as she watched. And apparently Rosie's in every one of their photos that have now been taken by the photographer.
2: Okay, that's an adorable story. Like, I was expecting it to be, like, horrible with somebody crashing wedding. But, like, I don't know, wildlife joining your wedding, that would make you feel like a Disney princess. Me personally, that's how I feel.
3: And then hopefully they see Rosie again in Christmas time. Yeah. Dropping off some gifts.
1: Oh, I see
3: what we're doing.
1: Man, all right.
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How great is that, right? 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It is the V-Bros and Gianno getting out of here. Austin, thank you for hanging out. It's a weeknight, 7 till 11. Thank you for finding us on Instagram and logging us in at V-Bros on air. At V-Bros on air. We're getting out of here. New hit list up next right here on KISS FM. We'll talk again tomorrow night. 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
1: Happy hump day. How's the Wednesday, friends? 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I'm your host, Angelina, kicking it off with one of my faves, Steve Lacy. This is Oh Yeah on the new hit list.

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1: Hey, what's up, friends? It's Angelina. So juiced, the Jonas Brothers are back. I mean, on tour again, the Burning Up tour all over again. And I feel like they've been revisiting the classic sound of their early albums. They recently reunited with longtime producer John Fields. Yeah, this one's called Listen When Sad, the Jonas Brothers on the new hit list.

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2: I cannot wait until Megan Thee Stallion drops Act 3. Like, we need the release date ASAP. Angelina, the new hit list. So she teased, a couple weeks ago that Act 3 is coming. We didn't get a release date yet because she's been teasing this, mind you, for a few years. And I think it's a little more official. But she did say that she wants to do something crazy for the summer. And all the summers to come. She recently did an interview and she said she wants to be the Mariah of summer. She said, I love Mariah Carey. Mariah's Christmas. As soon as November starts, we just hear Mariah hit that high note. Boom. That's her. Me, June 21st, as soon as summer starts, boom, it's Megan. I'm not playing. Okay, can we get the album though?
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1: Stupid song, Olivia Rodrigo. 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It's Angelina, Martin Garrix, Ed Sheeran. 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
1: 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Mm-hmm.

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It's Kayla. And the Jubal Show is back on the air later this morning. 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

0: woman.
1: What, am I some sort of a mentally challenged airhead?
2: No, not even. I didn't say that. I was like, why am I even listening to you to begin with?
1: You're a virgin who can't drive.
3: It's time for America's favorite trivia game, You versus Victoria. Your chance to take on Victoria Ramirez in a game of trivia. For Nelly tickets, and let's meet today's contestant for You vs. Victoria, Chris. What's up, Chris? How are you?
4: Hey, how's it going?
3: Good. Are you ready to take on Victoria?
4: I'm ready.
5: I'm feeling very, what's the word?
6: Scattered.
5: Yes.
0: Caffeinated?
5: But like, caffeinated, scattered, a little bit like, it's like I didn't really sleep a lot, but I felt, hilarious. I feel very energized. Yeah, but I feel energized. Like, happy and fun right now.
0: Good.
6: Delusional.
3: Yeah.
5: Oh, yeah, I guess that, we'll go with that one.
3: All right, we're going to send Victoria out of the studio. And while she's leaving, Chris, the game is played like this. You have 30 seconds to answer as many questions as possible. If you don't know one, just say pass. And Victoria has to beat you outright to win, okay?
4: You got it.
3: All right, here we go. Chris, your time starts now.
0: What is the name of Harry Potter's pet owl?
4: I just watched this movie.
0: Which bird is often associated with delivering babies in stories?
4: A stork.
0: What do bees collect from flowers to make honey?
4: Pollen.
0: What is the name for molten rock after it reaches Earth's surface?
4: Lava.
0: What are animals without backbones called?
4: Pass.
3: All right, got that in. Bring Victoria back into the studio.
6: Vicky!
3: And while she's getting settled and putting on her headphones, Chris, what do you do for work?
4: I'm a teacher.
3: Oh, nice. Ooh, what do you teach?
4: Physical education.
3: Oh, have we had you on before?
4: You have.
3: Okay.
0: Chris,
6: good memory.
3: I just remember, like, because you're a PE coach.
5: Wait, what's your name?
4: Yeah.
6: Chris.

0: because the tie goes to you. So congratulations for beating Victoria.
1: What? Why are you guys doing like that?
2: Thank you.
0: And shouldn't you be in school?
1: Sorry, that just really threw me.
0: What time do you start?
2: I'm at school, but I want to do trivia.
3: And you learn something, you know?
4: Coaches in the parking lot.
0: What's your main focus today for the kids, for their physical
1: education?
0: Yeah, I don't know. I was just trying to say
5: we're doing
0: it.
5: We're doing soccer.
0: Oh, nice. Ooh,
4: do you guys still do the rope climb?
3: I never did a rope climb in high school. In high school.
5: Yeah, I didn't either.
4: Oh, okay.
0: Yeah, we never had a rope climb.
4: Well, I did, and they humiliated me because I couldn't do it.
1: I was just trying to save a child by telling you to get it out of there.
5: That is not a thing anymore.
0: No?
1: They only made Nina do it.
4: My whole school, thank you.
0: All right, let's get the answers now with Nina.
4: The name of Harry Potter's pet owl is Hedwig.
1: Yeah, it is.
4: The bird that's often associated with delivering babies is the stork. Bees actually collect nectar.
1: Dang it, I knew that from the bee movie.
4: From flowers to make honey.
0: Were you thinking specifically of like bees in Poland?
1: No, I'm not thinking. Okay, well, I didn't say Poland. You said Poland.
0: I'm pretty sure you said Poland, Victoria.
1: Did I say Poland? I didn't say
3: you
1: Poland.
3: Said Poland.
4: This is one of you didn't enunciate moments.
1: I didn't say Poland. I said Poland, right?
4: Okay, the name of molten
0: Holland?
4: Rock.
0: Holland?
1: Holland!
0: Holland.
4: Is lava.
1: You suck. Wait, what?
4: The name of molten rock after it reached the Earth's surface is lava, and then animals without backbones are called
1: snakes.
4: Invertebrate.
1: Oh.
4: Invertebrates or invertebrates?
1: I was just thinking of snake.
0: Invertebrate.
4: Invertebrates.
0: Invertebrate.
4: Invertebrate.
0: Invertebrate.
4: Invertebrate.
0: It's kind of like a whole pollen thing. Hey, Chris, thank you for playing.
1: I have to listen back to
4: we
1: this.
4: Are not drunk.
2: Thank you, guys.
0: Yeah. Have a good day, man. Appreciate you. Stay on hold so we can get you your tickets because you also won Nelly tickets. I don't know if I told you that or not.
2: Yeah, awesome.
0: All right, sweet. Hang on. We play you versus Victoria the same time every single weekday morning. Remember, if you want to play, just DM us at The Jubal Show or go to thejubalshow.com and you too can play Victoria.
1: The B movie? Great movie, by the way. Chris, I don't know if you ever have a time or what like grade you teach, but if you ever have extra time where you just need to get the kids into a good movie, B movie, highly recommend.
4: What's it animated?
2: Which one?
1: The B movie.
2: Oh, yeah, the B movie. That's a good movie.
1: Thank you. See?
4: Well, you guys have a lot in common.
3: I was going to say, they should go on a date.
4: Is there something here?
3: Yeah.
1: It's the same name as my brother.
0: Chris, are you single?
2: I feel like you guys try to set me up every time.
0: I think we did.
3: He was married or something.
0: You're married, right?
1: Oh, something like
5: that? I am not, no.
0: Oh. No, oh, okay. You just don't, you're just not interested in Victoria?
3: You can just say that on the radio in front of everybody. It's cool.
5: You guys, no, you guys are funny. okay,
0: it's what a nice like a little pat on the head, like, bless your heart.
1: That's cool. I am going to take a minute now, guys.
0: Thank you, Chris.
1: If I felt asleep, I'll be back. I love you.
3: He's sparing your feelings is what he's doing.
1: You guys are funny.
0: Oh, you guys are so cute. Anyway, can I go back on hold so I can get my prize? Your phone prank happens every single hour on the 20s. Your next one is right after this. And then right after that, it's Nina's What's Trending. Oh, wow. It's the Jubal Show.
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2: No, I'm calling her right now because I can tell that that's not her signature. And I am very upset. Very upset.
3: Hello?
2: That you would forge this.
3: Hello?
2: Hold on one second.
3: Anybody there? Hello?
2: Yes. Hi, I was looking for Michelle.
3: This is Michelle.
2: Hi, Michelle. My name is Pete Eakins, and I'm calling from middle school. Calling just about your son, Kyle, here. I've got him in my sitting down in my office, and I needed to call you about something.
3: Is everything okay?
2: Well, you know what? No. I'm sorry about that. It's kind of noisy where I'm at. Is it loud in here?
3: What's going on? What is that buzzing?
2: Yeah, sorry about that. That's just a thing that we're doing at the class today. Let me just go into another room here for a second. Just 1 second here.
3: I didn't know he was taking shots.
2: Yep, sorry. Okay. Sorry, I got out of there. But yes, a big issue with your son.
3: What?
2: I'm one of the administrators here, and he actually forged a permission slip. I'm pretty sure that he forged it.
3: He did what?
2: Let me just check on him again and see how he's doing here. It might get a little loud for a second. Good. You're still sitting there?
3: Check on him.
2: Good.
3: Why do you need to check on him?
2: I've got your mom on the phone. She does not sound happy either. I'm sorry, but it's still loud in here. Let me go. Let me just go out of here.
3: What is going on? What is your name? Was your name again?
2: I had no idea how loud tattoo guns were.
3: Tattoo guns? What are you talking about?
2: Yes. That's, you know, as part of our health class, our life skills and decision-making unit, the kids were sent home with permission slips asking if they could get the tattoo done. So it's basically
3: exercise and commitment.
2: And decision-making.
3: For middle school?
2: You make a decision to get something.
3: Excuse me. Hold on.
2: Yes.
3: What is your name again?
2: Pete Eakins, and I'm one of the administrators here.
3: And so you have middle schoolers getting tattoos, and you sent permission slips to their parents.
2: Correct.
3: To see if that
2: and
3: was
2: I was
3: okay?
2: going over them, and I saw that your son had forged his because obviously he didn't knew that you wouldn't be happy with it. Because I can tell you're not happy with the fact that he's gotten tattooed.
3: I'm sorry. Did you say he's already gotten? Did you say he got a tattoo?
2: Yep. Yeah, I should have checked all of the permission slips beforehand, and I was going over them after they had already kind of done most of the kids, and unfortunately noticed...
3: What did he even get a tattoo of?
2: It says Property of Braille on his forearm. I don't know what that means.
3: Property of Braille?
2: I don't know what that means.
3: Oh my God. Braille is his girlfriend for the last 2 weeks. Are you f-ing kidding me? What the actual
2: Hey, Michelle.
3: Are you?
2: This is actually Jubal from the Jubal Show doing a phone prank on you, and your husband set you up. It's a joke.
3: No. Oh my God, I am shaking.
2: He said that you had a son in middle school and he wanted to mess with you.
3: Oh my God, I'm like picturing like a smoky room with teenagers just lining up and my son getting a tattoo of Braille instead of mom on it. Oh my God.
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2: Give us 3 minutes and we'll give you everything you need to know for the day. It's time for Nina's What's Trending.
4: Well, the big story out of the Venice Film Festival we spoke about earlier is about the 4-hour movie about Elon Musk. Basically a takedown called Musk. It is unauthorized, but he has now spoken out and given his reaction to the fact that this movie is making so much noise. I'll tell you how Elon feels about his 4-hour takedown coming up in just a second. But first, there's a new trend in baby naming. Of course, it's name maxing.
5: Oh, okay, time out. With the maxing, we gotta stop. We gotta stop, please. Oh my gosh, let's stop. We can't be maxing every single thing. Like, literally everything that is alive or whatever we call words for, it has a maxing at the end of it. We're done.
4: Yeah, preach, but... You can't yet because name maxing is still a thing.
5: Why?
4: So name maxing is basically when parents blend two names that they love. So for example, if you love the name Giovanni and you love the name Leo and you're like, well, then let's just make our baby Leovanni. Or
5: that's just a name.
4: Or if you like Lily and Juliet, then your baby's name is Liliette.
5: So you're just naming something.
4: Yeah, totally.
5: Just naming.
4: Well, no, you're name maxing because you're choosing two names and you're putting them together.
5: That's just naming. It's naming something.
4: It's called name maxing.
6: It's a trend.
4: Yeah, it's a trend. You can argue with me all you want, but it's not.
5: Well,
4: I didn't make
6: argue
4: that
6: with
4: name.
6: Your mama.
4: Okay, whatever. Lastly, Musk, the 4-hour long documentary movie that is making headlines all over at Venice Film Festival because it got a huge standing ovation and is basically a takedown of Elon Musk, talking about his rise and all of that. One of the key interviews inside of this film is from one of his baby mamas. Her name is Ashley St. Clair. She basically has said, and in the movie, that she forwent a $40 million NDA so she could speak the truth about Elon Musk in this film. And so now, since that has all happened and she has said all of that, Elon has taken to X and is like calling BS. He's like, no, that never happened. She's full of it. This whole movie is like a bunch of baloney, basically. Because, yeah. I mean, he's basically...
6: What else is he going to say?
4: He's saying what we thought he would say. And he's not actually specifically taking down the movie so much as he's focused on his ex, who he happens to be in a bitter custody battle with at the moment. So, yeah, but he's saying he never offered her $40 million. Mm. So we'll see if she doubles down. Why would she lie about that?
6: Yeah.
4: Though?
5: Yeah.
4: There's really no reason. So that's what's trending.
7: That's pretty specific.
4: Yeah. I guess that makes you feel kind of dumb, though. You're like, I offered her $40 million and I got turned down. But, like, you did. So?
5: Yeah, maybe that's like, he's like, I'm no fool. Like, you would want to take that money from me.
7: Right, just like that.
6: Yeah, it probably sounded exactly like that.
5: You.
7: Yeah, hey, you're being a dummy head.
6: You sound like a billionaire.
7: Yeah.
6: That's what you sound like. You sound like a billionaire.
4: That's a compliment.
7: You're going to want to take this cash, the money that I'm giving you.
5: Yeah.
7: You stupid.
5: You suck. You're going to take it.
4: That's what's funny.
7: First date follow-up.

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1: Michelle is on the phone today for a first date follow-up, and she's getting ghosted by a guy named Steven. So in a few minutes, we're going to call him and see if he'll tell us why he's ghosting her and maybe get her another date. But first, Michelle, how long has it been since you heard from Steven?
2: It's been about a week and a half.
3: Okay. And have you reached out to him in that time?
2: Yeah, I texted 3 times, but then I was just like, after the 3rd text with no response, I felt like I had to have some dignity, and I stopped.
1: That's understandable.
3: Yeah.
2: Yeah.
3: So how was your date then? What happened?
2: Well, it was actually a great date. We went on a picnic together, and it was super cute, and then we went on a little walk. It was just like a lovely little hike. It was honestly a great date. Like, it was the kind of date that you would see in a rom-com, and I felt so good afterwards. And we, you know, shared a romantic sunset kiss at the end.
1: Oh, that's nice. So,
2: yeah, it was really lovely. And I didn't end up going home with him, and then he was a gentleman, so he didn't ask. But I felt great about it afterwards.
1: Why do you think he's not calling you back?
2: Well, I did mention on the date that I read fairy smut books. And
3: smut, that's like, they're like fairy porn.
4: It's the kind of books our friend reads.
2: Yeah. His like demeanor kind of changed after I brought that up. And so I thought maybe that put him off, or he was judging me about that. But like, I'd like a chance to explain myself, because I don't think it's that weird. But yeah. If anything, I feel like it's that.
1: I mean, our social media producer, Gabby, reads that stuff all the time.
3: Yeah.
1: She's always talking about the fairies that are doing nasty things to each other.
3: We're not reading it, but I want to know more. So when you brought that up, how did he react to it? Was he like, I read too? Do you think maybe it's the fact that you read, or that it's fairy porn?
2: It's definitely the fairy porn aspect and not the reading. He just kind of went quiet. And then after a while, he was like, oh, that's cool. And then he didn't say anything else. So we changed the subject.
3: Yeah.
1: So his vibe kind of changed after that for the rest of the date, or was it just that one awkward moment?
2: I mean, for the rest of the hike, his vibe definitely was different. Yeah.
1: All right, well, we'll see if we can figure it out for you then. We'll play a song, come back, and then call him and see if he'll tell us why he's ghosting you and maybe get you another date if you still want one, okay?
2: All right, thank you.
1: All right, we'll play a song, come back, get your first date follow-up next. It's the Jubal Show.
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1: Right in the middle of today's first date follow-up, and if you're just joining us, Michelle is on the phone, and she's getting ghosted by a guy named Steven. So we're about to call him and see if he'll tell us why he's ghosting her and maybe get her another date if she still wants one. But before we do that, why don't you refresh everybody's memory on your date with Steven?
2: Yeah, so Steven and I went on a date about 2 weeks ago. We went on a picnic. We went for a hike. It was lovely, and I had a great time. But at one point, I mentioned that I read fairy smut books, and his kind of changed. So I'm trying to figure out what the problem is. He hasn't reached out to me in a week and a half.
1: Well, are you ready to see if it was the fairy smut that ruined your date?
2: I'm ready. I'm nervous.
1: All right, here we go. I'm going to call him right now.
3: Hello.
1: Hi, may I speak to Steven, please?
3: This is Steven.
1: Steven, how are you, man? My name is Jubal. I'm calling from a radio show. It's called The Jubal Show.
4: Hi, Steven. I'm Nina, also on the show.
5: Hi, I'm Victoria.
3: Oh, what? Okay. What?
1: Have you ever listened to the show before?
3: Yeah, I've heard of it.
1: Okay.
3: What's up?
1: Well, we do a thing on the show. It's called the first date follow-up. What that is, if you go out on a date with somebody and then you ghost them, that person can email us to call you and ask why you're ghosting them. So we got an email about you.
3: Oh, you did. Mm-hmm. Okay.
4: Yeah.
1: And it's from somebody named Michelle.
3: Okay.
1: And Michelle told us a little bit about your date. She said she really liked you and she's wondering why you're ghosting her. Can you tell us?
3: Oh, I mean, I like Michelle. She's a really nice girl. I got nothing bad to say about her. I don't know what to say. She's pretty cool.
4: Well, okay. Then how come you didn't respond when she reached out to you three times?
3: I don't know. She's like really like, she's like very physically fit and like, she looks beautiful. And like, that's not like a knock on anybody, but she likes to like hike and stuff, and like, I'm just kind of not into all that.
1: You're not into the hiking and stuff?
3: Yeah, I mean, it's not like I don't like enjoy like a walk, but like, it seems like she's somebody that like really gets down on, like, you know, she does yoga, and we went on this hike that like, it was hot, and I'm like a gamer by heart, dude. Like, It wasn't necessarily her. I just figured, like, if that's the type of date that she's going to want to go on, like, over and over, like, I'm really, like, I'm not lazy, but I'm just, like, that's not my idea of a good time.
1: Oh, okay. Mm. She thought it might be because she's into those adult fairy smut books.
3: Oh. No, that was not the reason at all. No, not at all. Actually, like, I thought that was actually kind of cute. Like, I said, I'm a gamer. Like,
1: I was going to say, yeah, if you're a gamer, that's probably hot to you.
4: Yeah, same idea.
3: No, I mean, like, I'm not, like, you know, like, creepy or whatever. I don't find it weird. Like, there's gamer stuff that I kind of like. That I thought was pretty, like, I thought that was cool. I just don't like to freaking, I just didn't want to keep walking around all day.
1: All right. Well, thanks for being honest with me, man. I appreciate that. Now I'll let you know that Michelle is on the phone and she's been listening and wants to talk to you.
3: No. Hi. Yeah. Hey, what's up, Michelle?
2: Why were you so down to go for a hike? I would have been fine with not doing that.
3: I don't know. I just thought I was just trying to be like easy, but then I realized like how much, like, you talked a lot about how you're so like physically active and stuff, and I just felt like I don't want to do that all day every day.
2: So you didn't mind the fairy smut at all?
3: No, dude. Actually, like, I think I would like to hear more about that.
2: Okay, great.
4: Wow.
2: Well, if you want to go
3: indoors, maybe.
2: Yeah, no, we don't have to even like get up off the couch.
3: Yeah, I mean, not totally cool, but I mean, like, if you really like hiking, like, what's gonna happen, like, you know, a couple weeks, months from now, like, if I just like I really am not, it's not something I enjoy at all. Like, is that gonna be a problem?
2: I mean, I can probably, like, keep it to myself somewhat, but how inactive are you really? I mean, do you leave the house?
3: I mean, look, like, I'm, like, my friends joke with me, and they say that I'm accidentally fit. You know, I'm not inactive. I just, like, I'd prefer to be, like, you know, like, playing games. Like, I eat good, and I do stuff, but I don't like to just, like, set out on a adventure into nowhere to hike. That's not what I like to do.
2: Okay, well, we might have to get you a Wii Fit or something. Like, we might have to find some compromise here.
4: That seems fair.
1: Well, okay, then Steven, would you like another date with Michelle? We'll pay for it. We're not going to pay for a Wii Fit, but we'll pay for it. The date.
3: Yeah, no, I'm totally down. Just as long as, you know, maybe we could Uber there and not go, like, up and down the mountain.
1: Well, congratulations, Michelle. You got another date.
4: Yay!
2: Yay! Okay. I'm down to take a car there. And I do have some smut recommendations for you when you're ready.
4: Whoa. You play your cards right, she'll read you a bedtime story.
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2: Hello?
3: Hey.
2: Hey, you have a dirty little secret?
3: I do. Sweet. Me and my wife, we've been married for about 3 years now, and we've been together for about six.
2: Okay.
3: And recently, she's been wanting to try to get pregnant. Mm-hmm. Well, I never told her.
2: You know that
3: her,
2: I'm a doula.
4: Okay. Oh, my gosh.
2: If you need me to do that, my side muscle. Never mind. Go ahead.
4: He's an aspiring doula.
5: There's themed packages, if that helps.
2: Yeah.
4: Okay, back to your secret.
3: So before me and her got together, though, I ended up getting a vasectomy. Oh. And I never told her.
2: Oh, she doesn't know?
5: Well, that might be a...
3: But now here's the real twist for you guys. She just came to me about 2 weeks ago, mm-hmm. 2 or 3 weeks ago, with a positive pregnancy test.
2: Oh. Well, sometimes those things cannot take.
4: Right.
2: Like, is it possible?
5: Or she cheated.
2: Exactly. Yeah. I was trying to rip the band-aid off on that, Victoria, but yeah.
4: Sometimes it sneaks through, you know?
2: What do you think it is?
3: I'm pretty positive that I think she cheated
2: on me. Oh, man, I'm sorry. Dang. Well, that's going to be a shock to her when you let her know that. Have you told her that you have had a vasectomy yet?
3: Not yet. I wanted to come on the show, tell my part of this story right here. I'm also working with a lawyer right now to go ahead and start the proceedings and whatnot.
2: You have to let us know. Call us back and let us know after you drop that bomb on her.
5: Yeah. Or email us.
2: Yeah.
4: See if she owns it.
2: Well, thank you for telling us your dirty little secret, and we'll look forward to hearing the rest of it play out.
5: Yeah.
3: All right. Yeah. All
2: right.
3: Get you later.
2: Okay. Bye. Okay.
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2: Your day doesn't really start until your first internet argument. Right? It's a Jubal show, and you're in luck because the internet is already on fire today with people asking a very polarizing question. We'll tell you what it is in just a second, but it's based on something that a celebrity did, and we'll tell you the story, and you can argue your point on what the internet, well, I don't know, I can't even speak right now, what the internet is arguing. People are arguing about something on the internet. There's a question that people are arguing about.
3: And we're going to do it too.
2: And we're going to also do that. I think that's probably the better way to say it. I was trying to get all cute with it, but that's what we're going to do.
4: It was cute.
5: Obviously, you haven't had your first argument on the internet.
2: Definitely not. Definitely not yet. So yeah, there's people are mad at each other, you know, arguing back and forth on the internet, and then we'll talk about it.
5: So cute.
2: After this.
6: So cute.
2: All right, cool. Bye.

0: focus today for the kids, for their physical
1: education.
0: Yeah, I don't know. I wasn't sure how to say it.
2: We're doing soccer.
3: Oh, nice. Do you guys still do the rope climb?
4: I never did a rope climb in high school. Or in high school.
2: Yeah, I didn't either.
3: Oh, okay.
0: Yeah, we never had a rope climb.
3: Well, I did, and they humiliated me because I couldn't do it. So, I was just trying to save the child by telling you to get it out of there.
2: That is not a thing anymore.
5: No? Yeah. They only made Nina do it.
3: My whole school, thank you.
0: All right, let's get the answers now with Nina.
3: The name of Harry Potter's pet owl is Hedwig.
5: That is.
3: The bird that's often associated with delivering babies is the stork. Bees actually collect nectar.
5: Dang it, I knew that from the bee movie.
3: From flowers to make honey.
0: Were you thinking specifically of like bees in Poland?
5: No, I'm not thinking. Okay, well, I didn't say Poland. You said Poland.
0: I'm pretty sure you said Poland, Victoria.
5: Did I say Poland? I didn't say
4: Poland. Said Poland.
3: This is one of you didn't enunciate moments.
5: I didn't say Poland. I said Poland, right?
3: Okay, the name of molten
0: Holland?
3: Rock.
0: Holland?
5: Holland!
0: Holland.
3: Is lava.
5: You suck. Wait, what?
3: The name of molten rock after it reached the Earth's surface is lava, and then animals without backbones are called
5: snakes.
3: Invertebrates.
5: Oh.
3: Invertebrates or invertebrates?
5: I was just thinking of snakes.
0: Invertebrate.
3: Invertebrates.
0: Invertebrate.
3: Invertebrate.
0: Invertebrate.
3: Invertebrate.
0: It's kind of like a whole pollen thing. Hey, Chris, thank you for playing.
5: I'm going to listen back to
3: We are not drunk.
6: Thank you, guys.
0: Yeah. Have a good day, man. Appreciate you. Stay on
6: you
0: hold
6: too.
0: So we can get you your tickets because you also won Nelly tickets. I don't know if I told you that or not.
6: Yeah, awesome.
0: All right, sweet. Hang on. We play you versus Victoria the same time every single weekday morning. Remember, if you want to play, just DM us at The Jubal Show or go to thejubalshow.com and you too can play Victoria.
5: The Bee Movie? Great movie, by the way. Chris, I don't know if you ever have time or what like grade you teach, but if you ever have extra time where you just need to get the kids into a good movie, Bee Movie, highly recommend.
3: It's an animated.
6: Which one?
5: The Bee Movie.
6: Oh, yeah, The Bee Movie. That's a good movie.
5: Thank you. See?
3: Well, you guys have a lot in common.
4: I was going to say, they should go on a date.
3: Is there something here?
4: Yeah.
5: It's the same name as my brother.
0: Chris, are you single?
6: I feel like you guys try to set me up every time.
0: I think we did.
4: He was married or something.
0: You're married, right?
5: Oh, yeah.
2: I am not, no.
0: Oh. No? Oh, okay. You just don't, you're just not interested in Victoria?
4: You can just say that on the radio in front of everybody. It's cool.
2: You guys, no, you guys are funny.
0: Okay, it's
5: what a nice
0: like a little pat on the head, like, bless your heart.
5: I think we're going to go take a minute now, guys. All right.
0: Thank you, Chris.
5: If I fell asleep, I'll be back. I love you.
4: He's sparing your feelings is what he's doing.
5: You guys are funny.
0: Oh, you guys are so cute. Anyway, can I go back on hold so I can get my prize? Your phone prank happens every single hour on the 20s. Your next one is right after this. And then right after that, it's Nina's What's Trending. It's The Jubal Show.
5: I've done that with him.

0: It's still loud in here. Let me go. Let me just go out of here.
1: What is that? What is going on? What is your name? What was your name again?
0: I had no idea how loud tattoo guns were. So, anyway.
2: Why is she so angry? You'll find out in your phone prank right after this. 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
2: No, I'm calling her right now because I can tell that that's not her signature. And I am very upset. Very upset.
3: Hello?
2: That you would forge this.
3: Hello?
2: Hold on one second.
3: Anybody there? Hello?
4: Yes. Hi, I was looking for Michelle.
3: This is Michelle.
4: Hi, Michelle. My name is Pete Eakins, and I'm calling from middle school. Calling just about your son, Kyle, here. I've got him in my sitting down in my office, and I needed to call you about something.
3: Is everything okay?
4: Well, you know what? No. I'm sorry about that. It's kind of noisy where I'm at. Is it loud in here?
3: What's going on? What is that buzzing?
4: Sorry about that. That's just a thing that we're doing at the class today. Let me just go into another room here for a second. Just 1 second here.
3: I didn't know he was taking shots.
4: Yep, sorry. Okay. Sorry, I got out of there. But yes, a big issue with your son.
3: What?
4: I'm one of the administrators here, and he actually forged a permission slip. I'm pretty sure that he forged it.
3: He did what?
4: Let me just check on him again and see how he's doing here. It might get a little loud for a second. Good. You're still sitting there?
3: Check on him.
4: Good.
3: Why do you need to check on him?
2: I've got your mom on the phone. She does not sound happy either.
4: I'm sorry, but it's still loud in here. Let me go. One second. Let me just go out of here.
3: What is going on? What is your name? Was your name again?
4: I had no idea how loud tattoo guns were.
3: Guns? What are you talking about?
4: Yes. That's, you know, as part of our health class, our life skills and decision making unit, the kids were sent home with permission slips asking if they could get the tattoo done. So it's basically
3: exercise and commitment.
4: And decision making.
3: So middle?
4: You make a decision to get something.
3: Excuse me. Hold on.
4: Yes.
3: What is your name again?
4: Pete Eakins. And I'm one of the administrators here.
3: And so you have middle schoolers getting tattoos, and you sent permission slips to their parents.
4: Correct.
3: To see if that
4: and
3: was
4: I was
3: okay?
4: going over them, and I saw that your son had forged his because obviously he didn't knew that you wouldn't be happy with it. Because I can tell you're not happy with the fact that he's gotten tattooed.
3: I'm sorry. Did you say he's already gotten? Did you say he got a tattoo?
4: Yep. Yeah, I should have checked all of the permission slips beforehand, and I was going over them after they had already kind of done most of the kids, and unfortunately noticed...
3: What did he even get a tattoo of?
4: It says Property of Braley on his forearm. I don't know what that means.
3: Property of Braley?
4: I don't know what that means.
3: Oh my God. Braley is his girlfriend for the last 2 weeks. Are you kidding me? What the actual
4: Michelle,
3: are you?
4: This is actually Jubal from the Jubal Show doing a phone prank on you, and your husband set you up. It's a joke.
3: No. Oh my God, I am shaking.
4: He said that you had a son in middle school and he wanted to mess with you.
3: Oh my God, I'm like picturing like a smoky room with teenagers just lining up and my son getting a tattoo of Braley instead of mom on it. Oh my God.
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4: Give us 3 minutes and we'll give you everything you need to know for the day. It's time for Nina's What's Trending.
5: Well, the big story out of the Venice Film Festival we spoke about earlier is about the 4-hour movie about Elon Musk. Basically a takedown called Musk. It is unauthorized, but he has now spoken out and given his reaction to the fact that this movie is making so much noise. I'll tell you how Elon feels about his 4-hour takedown coming up in just a second. But first, there's a new trend in baby naming. Of course, it's name maxing.
6: Oh, okay, time out. With the maxing, we gotta stop. Please, oh my gosh, let's stop. We can't be maxing every single thing. Like, literally everything that is alive or whatever we call words for, it has a maxing at the end of it. We're done.
5: Yeah, preach, but you can't yet because name maxing is still a thing.
6: Why?
5: So name maxing is basically when parents blend two names that they love. So for example, if you love the name Giovanni and you love the name Leo and you're like, well, then let's just make our baby Leovanni. Or
6: that's just a name.
5: Or if you like Lily and Juliet, then your baby's name is Liliette.
6: So you're just naming something.
5: Yeah, totally.
6: Just naming.
5: Well, no, you're name maxing because you're choosing two names and you're putting them together.
6: That's just naming. It's naming something.
5: It's called name maxing.
7: It's a trend.
5: Yeah, it's a trend. You can argue with me all you want, but it's not.
6: Well,
5: I didn't make
7: I'll
5: that
7: go
5: name.
7: With your mama.
5: Okay, whatever. Lastly, Musk, the 4-hour-long documentary movie that is making headlines all over at Venice Film Festival because it got a huge standing ovation and is basically a takedown of Elon Musk, talking about his rise and all of that. One of the key interviews inside of this film is from one of his baby mamas. Her name is Ashley St. Clair. She basically has said, and in the movie, that she forwent a $40 million NDA so she could speak the truth about Elon Musk in this film. And so now, since that has all happened and she has said all of that, Elon is taken to X and is like calling BS. He's like, no, that never happened. She's full of it. This whole movie is like a bunch of baloney, basically. Because, yeah. I mean, he's basically...
7: What else is he going to say?
5: He's saying what we thought he would say. And he's not actually specifically taking down the movie so much as he's focused on his ex, who he happens to be in a bitter custody battle with at the moment. So, yeah, but he's saying he never offered her $40 million. Mm. So we'll see if she doubles down. Why would she lie about that, though?
6: Yeah.
5: There's really no reason. So... that's what's trending.
4: That's pretty specific.
5: Yeah. I guess that makes you feel kind of dumb, though. You're like, I offered her $40 million and I got turned down. But, like, you did. So?
6: Maybe that's like, he's like, I'm no fool. Like, you would want to take that money from me.
4: Right, just like that.
7: Yeah, it probably sounded exactly like that.
6: Yeah, you.
4: Yeah, hey, you're being a dummy head.
7: You sound like a billionaire.
4: Yeah.
7: That's what you sound like. You sound like a billionaire.
5: That's a compliment.
6: I'm not one.
4: You're going to want to take this.

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1: Michelle is on the phone today for a first date follow-up, and she's getting ghosted by a guy named Steven. So in a few minutes, we're going to call him and see if he'll tell us why he's ghosting her and maybe get her another date. But first, Michelle, how long has it been since you heard from Steven?
2: It's been about a week and a half.
3: Okay. And have you reached out to him in that time?
2: Yeah, I texted 3 times, but then I was just like, after the 3rd text with no response, I felt like I had to have some dignity, and I stopped.
1: That's understandable.
3: Yeah.
2: Yeah.
3: So how was your date then? What happened?
2: Well, it was actually a great date. We went on a picnic together and it was super cute. And then we went on a little walk. It was just like a lovely little hike. It was honestly a great date. Like, it was the kind of date that you would see in a rom-com. And I felt so good afterwards. And we, you know, shared a romantic sunset kiss at the end.
1: Oh, that's nice.
2: So, yeah, it was really lovely. And I didn't end up going home with him. And then he was a gentleman, so he didn't ask. But I felt great about it afterwards.
1: Why do you think he's not calling you back?
2: Well, I did mention on the date that I read fairy smut books. And
4: smut, that's like, they're like fairy porn.
3: It's the kind of books our friend reads.
2: Yeah. His like demeanor kind of changed after I brought that up. And so I thought maybe that put him off or he was judging me about that. But like, I'd like a chance to explain myself because I don't think it's that weird. But yeah. If anything, I feel like it's that.
1: I mean, our social media producer, Gabby, reads that stuff all the time.
3: Yeah.
1: She's all always talking time. About the fairies that are doing nasty things to each other.
3: I mean, we're not reading right? it, but I want to know more. So when you brought that up, how did he react to it? Was he like, I read too? Do you think maybe it's the fact that you read or that it's fairy porn?
2: It's definitely the fairy porn aspect and not the reading. He just kind of went quiet. And then after a while, he was like, oh, that's cool. And then he didn't say anything else. So we changed the subject.
3: Yeah.
1: So his vibe kind of changed after that for the rest of the date, or was it just that one awkward moment?
2: I mean, for the rest of the hike, his vibe definitely was different. Yeah.
1: All right. Well, we'll see if we can figure it out for you then. We'll play a song, come back, and then call him and see if he'll tell us why he's ghosting you and maybe get you another date if you still want one, okay?
2: All right. Thank you.
1: All right. We'll play a song, come back, get your first date follow-up next. It's the Jubal Show.
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1: Right in the middle of today's first date follow-up, and if you're just joining us, Michelle is on the phone, and she's getting ghosted by a guy named Steven. So we're about to call him and see if he'll tell us why he's ghosting her and maybe get her another date if she still wants one. But before we do that, why don't you refresh everybody's memory on your date with Steven?
2: Yeah, so Steven and I went on a date about 2 weeks ago. We went on a picnic. We went for a hike. It was lovely, and I had a great time. But at one point, I mentioned that I read fairy smut books, and his kind of changed. So I'm trying to figure out what the problem is. He hasn't reached out to me in a week and a half.
1: Well, are you ready to see if it was the fairy smut that ruined your date?
2: I'm ready. I'm nervous.
1: All right, here we go. I'm going to call him right now.
3: Hello.
1: Hi, may I speak to Steven, please?
3: This is Steven.
1: Steven, how are you, man? My name is Jubal. I'm calling from a radio show. It's called The Jubal Show.
4: Hi, Steven. I'm Nina, also on the show.
5: Hi, I'm Victoria.
3: Oh, what? Okay. What?
1: Have you ever listened to the show before?
3: Yeah, I've heard of it.
1: Okay.
3: What's up?
1: Well, we do a thing on the show. It's called the first date follow-up. What that is, if you go out on a date with somebody and then you ghost them, that person can email us to call you and ask why you're ghosting them. So we got an email about you.
3: Oh, you did? Mm-hmm. Okay.
5: Yeah.
1: And it's from somebody named Michelle.
3: Okay.
1: And Michelle told us a little bit about your date. She said she really liked you and she's wondering why you're ghosting her. Can you tell us?
3: Oh, I mean, I like Michelle. She's a really nice girl. I got nothing bad to say about her. I don't know what to say. She's pretty cool.
4: Well, then how come you didn't respond when she reached out to you three times?
3: I don't know. She's like really like, she's like very physically fit and like, she looks beautiful. And like, that's not like a knock on anybody, but she likes to like hike and stuff, and like, I'm just kind of not into all that.
1: You're not into the hiking and stuff?
3: Yeah, I mean, it's not like I don't like, enjoy like a walk, but like, it seems like she's somebody that like really gets down on like, you know, she does yoga, and we went on this hike that like, it was hot, and I'm like a gamer by heart, dude. Like, it wasn't necessarily her. I just figured like, if that's the type of date that she's going to want to go on like over and over, like I'm really, like I'm not lazy, but I'm just like, that's not my idea of a good time.
1: Oh, okay. Mm. She thought it might be because she's into those adult fairy smut books.
3: Oh, No, that was not the reason at all. No, not at all. Actually, like, I thought that was actually kind of cute. Like, I'm I'm a gamer. Like,
1: I was going to say, yeah, if you're a gamer, that's probably hot to you.
4: Yeah, same idea.
3: No, I mean, like, I'm not, like, you know, like, creepy or whatever. I don't find it weird. Like, there's gamer stuff that I kind of like. That I thought was pretty, like, I thought that was cool. I just don't like a freaking, I just didn't want to keep walking around all day.
1: All right. Well, thanks for being honest with me, man. I appreciate that. Now I'll let you know that Michelle is on the phone and she's been listening and wants to talk to you.
3: Oh, hi. Yeah. Hey, what's up, Michelle?
2: Why were you so down to go for a hike? I would have been fine with not doing that.
3: I don't know. I just thought I was just trying to be like easy, but then I realized like how much, like you talked a lot about how you're so like physically active and stuff. And I just felt like I don't want to do that all day, every day.
2: So you didn't mind the fairy smut at all?
3: No, dude, actually, like, I think I would like to hear more about that.
2: Okay, great.
5: Wow.
2: Well, if
3: maybe
2: you want to go
3: indoors,
2: out
3: maybe.
2: Yeah, no, we don't have to even like get up off the couch.
3: Yeah, I mean, not totally cool, but I mean, like, if you really like hiking, like, what's gonna happen, like, you know, a couple weeks, months from now, like, if I just like, I really am not, it's not something I enjoy at all. Like, is that going to be a problem?
2: I mean, I can probably like keep it to myself somewhat, but how inactive are you really? I mean, do you leave the house?
3: I mean, look, like I'm like, my friends joke with me and they say that I'm accidentally fit. You know, I'm not inactive. I just like, I'd prefer to be like, you know, like playing games. Like I eat good and I do stuff, but I don't like to just like set out on a adventure into nowhere to hike. That's not what I like to do.
2: Okay, well, we might have to get you a Wii Fit or something. Like, we might have to find some compromise here.
3: All right.
4: That seems fair.
1: Well, okay. Then, Steven, would you like another date with Michelle? We'll pay for it. We're not going to pay for a Wii Fit, but we'll pay for it, the date.
3: Yeah, no, I'm totally down. Just as long as, you know, maybe we could Uber there and not go, like, up and down the mountain.
1: Well, congratulations, Michelle. You got another date.
4: Yay!
2: Okay. I'm down to take a car there, and I do have some smut recommendations for you when you're ready.
4: Whoa. You play your cards right, she'll read you a bedtime story.
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2: Hello?
3: Hey.
2: Hey, you have a dirty little secret?
3: I do. Sweet. Me and my wife, we've been married for about 3 years now, mm-hmm. and we've been together for about six.
2: Okay.
3: And recently, she's been wanting to try to get pregnant. Mm-hmm. Well, I never told
2: her. You know that I'm a doula.
4: Okay. Oh, my gosh.
2: If you need me to do that. My side muscle. Never mind. Go ahead.
4: He's an aspiring doula.
5: There's themed packages, if that helps.
2: Yeah.
4: Okay, back to your secret.
3: So before me and her got together, though, I ended up getting a vasectomy. Oh. And I never told her.
2: Oh, she doesn't know?
5: Well, that might be a...
3: But now here's the real twist for you guys. She just came to me about 2 weeks ago, mm-hmm. 2 or 3 weeks ago, with a positive pregnancy test.
2: Oh. Well, sometimes those things cannot take.
4: Right. Like
2: it is possible.
5: Or she cheated.
2: Exactly. Yeah. I was trying to rip the band-aid off on that, Victoria, but yeah.
4: My bad. I just get sometimes it sneaks through, you know?
2: What do you think it is?
3: I'm pretty positive that I think she cheated on me.
2: Oh, man, I'm sorry. Dang. Well, that's going to be a shock to her when you let her know that. Have you told her that you have had a vasectomy yet?
3: Not yet. I wanted to come on the show, tell my part, this part right here. I'm also working with a lawyer right now to go ahead and start the proceedings and whatnot.
2: You have to let us know. Call us back and let us know after you drop that bomb on her.
5: Yeah.
4: See if she owns it.
2: Well, thank you for telling us your dirty little secret, and we'll look forward to hearing the rest of it play out.
5: Yeah.
3: All right. Get you guys later.
2: Okay. Bye.
0: What's your dirty little secret? 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
2: Every iconic show has their wacky cast of characters, and the Jubal Show is no different. Oh, it's the Jubal Show with your drunk Aunt Nina.
3: Hi.
2: And then there's everybody's younger sister, Victoria Ramirez.
4: Hi.
2: And who could forget the quirky neighbor kid who lives next door and stops by every once in a while to ask if we'd be interested in purchasing her new line of perfumes inspired by the scent of her new ferret, Mrs. Slinky Pants, our social media producer, Gabby.
5: It's all natural.
2: And who could forget the newest member of our show, the hip divorcee, producer Freeze.
6: Hey, what up?
2: And then there's me, I'm Jubal, and this is the Jubal Show, and it's a time week where we check in and see what's going on in our lives. So, Nina, what's up with you this week?
3: Well, it happened. I ran into the person that I've been hoping to run into the past couple years. And of course, it happened while I had no makeup on, a baseball hat,
5: nightmare,
3: oversized baggy clothes.
5: No.
3: Great. And this is that moment that you play in your mind, right? Like, I'm going to look so hot. And he's going to be like, what did I do? My bad. I need you. And then, of course, no, it didn't work that way. So I've been replaying the moment over and over, just like, man, what?
5: You look cute in a baseball cap.
6: Yeah, I was going to say, I like
5: you. You probably looked beautiful, but it does suck. Like, when you are in that moment, you want to be looking and feeling hot.
3: Yeah,
5: you
3: know? I wanted to feel hot, and I just, like, no makeup? Like, that's what we're going to do?
5: All natural.
6: Baggy sweatpants and a baseball cap, to me, is hot.
5: Hey, look at that. Yeah, dude's digging.
3: All right, well, thanks for validating me.
6: Yeah.
2: It's too bad it wasn't producer Freeze that you ran into. It's a good thing you guys haven't met up outside of work, because it sounds like
6: it would have been
2: an HR violation.
3: I'll survive.
2: Victoria, what's up with you this week?
5: Well, guys, I have a new job that has been put upon me by my family, Amelia. Apparently, I am now the new family speaker, because I gave a wonderful speech at my cousin's wedding, and I don't just say that, but I showed it to Gabby a minute ago, and she was laughing and said it was amazing.
4: It was really good, you guys.
5: And people I didn't even know at this wedding were coming up to me saying how good the speech was, and I was like, oh my gosh, thank you. I don't think you've heard that many speeches before, but I'll take it. Thank you so much. But then after that, my dad tells me I have, like, to speak this weekend at, like, another wedding, and then I'm speaking at, like, a funeral.
6: I hope you're charging.
5: No, I decided after, yeah. Well, okay, the funerals, that's kind of messed up charge for. So after that, I will be charging $10 per minute.
3: All I heard was, I'm Victoria and I'm so good at speaking.
5: My public speaking professor once told me I would have done better on my presentations if I would have cried or had some type of attack.
6: Wow.
2: Is that what you did during your speech at the wedding? Did you start crying or have some sort of attack?
5: No, I thought about it because I'm like, maybe she was right. Like, I don't know. Like, it may be better that way.
2: But... Oh, what a terrible teacher.
6: All right.
2: That would have been great if you start crying or have a panic attack or something. Make it interesting somehow.
6: Way to inspire the youth.
2: Next.
5: Oh, you know what? This one was great. I didn't do either.
2: Well, good job. Congratulations. Oh, look. It's our social media producer, Gabby, stopping by. Gabby, what's up with you this week?
7: So I'm a first-time mom, and my baby is 8 months old.
5: Yeah.
7: So I'm constantly learning new things and learning how stupid I was about, you know, like 2 months ago, continuously. That being said, we took our baby on a hike. It was the first hike we've ever taken her on. It was really nice. It was about a mile downhill. We had her in the stroller. There was a couple other kids, and none of them were in the stroller. And I was like, that's weird. Like, there's not a single other baby in a stroller down here. And I was wondering why, and I found out pretty quickly when we had to push the stroller a mile uphill on a dirt road.
2: Pretty hard.
7: It was really hard.
2: You learn new things constantly, huh, as a new parent?
7: It was really hard. I understand why nobody had a stroller down there. My husband had to take his shirt off. I was, like, sweating, dying, trying to push my baby up this hill.
6: You need to get one of those carriages that they sit in front of you or whatever.
7: We have one. We actually have two, but I thought the stroller would be more comfortable because then we don't have to carry him.
6: On a paved road, possibly. Yeah,
7: we thought wrong.
2: All right, producer Freeze. What's up with you this week?
6: I just want to take a moment to apologize to my mother, because I called my mother to tell her that I was booking a flight to come back and visit for a quick visit. And her initial response was to tell me that she had some things she needed me to do at the house. She needed me to fix a bed and all these other things. And I got upset. What did you say? I was like, can you at least like say, hey, it's going to be good to see you. And
2: not just start making a list right away.
6: Let's make plans for dinner or whatever. And instead she gave me a list. But I reacted negatively to that. And I apologize to you, Mom. I love you, Mom. I just would prefer that we talk about something else and then slide into that because, of course, I'm going to be there for you and, of course, I'm going to help you with things around the house. So that's all I'm doing.
5: All right. Hey, man, she didn't have time to go over all that. She needs what she needs done.
6: Yeah.
2: I'm guessing she's not answering your calls right now, so you're going to send her this or something in an email?
6: She actually listens to the show, religiously. Okay, so.
2: Good. All right. Yeah. So this is a good way to

0: fan?
1: I don't know. I thought they were going to be really good. Like, the show was going to be good. Yeah. I thought it was going to be good because it shows, like, more, like, I don't know, reality. Like, because people, like, kind of are gauging towards that.
2: Yeah,
1: but,
2: no.
1: No, I don't want to watch
2: it. But it will make you realize what artistes the Kardashians are. Genuine artists.
0: Artistes.
2: All right, your phone prank happens every single hour on the 20s. Your next one is right after this. And then right after that is Nina's What's Trending. It's a Jubal Show.

0: 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And today, a woman's friend set her up because she's in her wedding and her dress is taking a while to be altered. So I call from the dress store to let her know that, unfortunately, we can't find her dress now because I went out on a date with somebody and I let her use it and she ghosted me. So.
1: Why?
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2: Hello?
3: Hi, this is Pete Eakins calling from Bridal. I was looking for Ashley.
2: This is Ashley. Hi, I was hoping you were going
3: to
2: call.
3: Well, here I am. How you doing?
2: I'm doing well. So is my dress ready? Because the wedding is in a few days.
3: Right. Yeah, you were in here because you needed to get your dress altered for, because you're in the bridal shower of a friend coming up.
2: Right. I'm in her wedding.
3: Yes.
2: Any
3: chance we can get that to you next week?
2: No, I'm sorry. The wedding is actually this weekend. So I need it. As I said before, I need it as soon as you can get it to me.
3: Well, there's been a bit of an issue. So I don't think we're going to be able to get that dress to you in time.
2: That's not an option because I waited forever for it to get delivered, and we have already gone over this. The wedding is this weekend. I need
3: hoping to locate it this week, but if we can't locate it this week, then
2: I'm sorry, locate it?
3: Yes.
2: Okay, do you send it off to get all? I'm confused. Can you explain why?
3: So your dress is not here, and we're having trouble tracking it down. So full disclosure, I went on a date the other night with this fabulous woman that I met on Tinder.
2: Okay.
3: And was a fancy restaurant, and I told her I had the perfect dress.
2: Oh, my God.
3: And so she wore that at the restaurant, and it looked beautiful.
2: What?
3: She's about your size, and so the alterations.
2: Are you joking? This is ridiculous.
3: Unfortunately.
2: Well, okay, so if beside the point, why don't you have it back from her?
3: She has ghosted me, and I don't know where she is. I have not heard back after the date. She took the dress with her, and so she has your...
2: Are you freaking kidding me right now? I can't believe you would let someone else wear this dress. I haven't even worn this dress. And it is for a wedding.
3: Okay, I'm feeling a little bit dismissed.
2: I'm feeling a little bit dismissed. This is freaking ridiculous. Okay.
3: Well, I don't know if you heard, but I got ghosted.
2: I don't care about your dating life. I need that dress. This is my best friend's wedding. I'm the maid of honor. I have to give the speech. If this goes wrong, this is a disaster.
3: Right, but I'm wondering if you wouldn't mind, if you could maybe just call her and maybe put in a good word for me.
2: Are you seriously asking me to call your date when you were the one that completely ruined my best friend's wedding? I'm so mad at you right now. I'm trying to problem solve here so my best friend doesn't have the worst wedding, and it's all my fault because it's your fault. You're the one who did this. This is so
3: could
2: insane.
3: You maybe
2: I can't even believe this is happening.
3: Your friend, if she could move her wedding, that would give me more time.
2: What? Oh my God. This is the most insane thing I've ever had to deal with. I can't even, I hate you. I'm going to have to call my lawyer.
3: In that case, I'll let you know that this is actually Jubal from the Jubal Show doing a phone prank on you, and your friend Sabrina set you up.
2: Oh my God.
3: It's a joke.
2: I am hyperventilating right now.
3: She said she's really happy you're in her wedding and wanted to mess with you.
2: Oh my God. I was literally just like, how would someone do this? I couldn't wrap my head around it, but I was also so mad.
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1: Garrett is on the phone today for To Catch a Cheater, and he's been with his girlfriend for 2.5 years, but now he thinks that she might be messing around, so we'll see if we can help him out. Garrett, why do you think your girlfriend's cheating on you?
2: My girlfriend has been going to yoga 3 nights a week at a yoga studio that went out of business 6 months ago.
3: Oh.
1: All right, okay. That math doesn't really add up, I guess.
2: Yeah.
1: Okay. So what's been going on?
2: Her name is Lindsay. She started going to yoga constantly about 3 months ago. And I didn't think anything of it until she started buying new workout clothes and underwear. And, you know, here's the thing, though. She leaves the house looking incredible and comes home 2 hours later without looking like she's exercised at all. I mean, no sweat, no hair. Her hair is still perfect. Her makeup is still on. So last week, I was driving around and I drove past her yoga place because I was in the neighborhood and the windows were papered over. So I looked it up. The place closed 6 months ago.
3: Oh.
2: And so when I asked Lindsay about yoga that night, she gave me this whole song and dance about how hard the class was. So either she's cheating or she's doing the downward dog in an abandoned building.
1: Okay.
3: But it is a good sign, Garrett, that she's coming home looking just as good as she did when she left, because if she was downward dogging in an abandoned building anyway, her hair would get messed up regardless. So either that or she's really fluffing before she comes home.
2: You know, I come home. Yeah. Yeah.
1: Okay. And any idea, like, what she might be doing if she's not doing, I mean, you know, we know what you think she might be doing, but like any idea who she could be cheating with if she's cheating?
2: No, I mean, I got no idea. I mean, she works as many hours as I do, but at the same time, I'm not with her every single minute of the day. So okay. I don't know.
1: All right. Well, we'll see if we can figure it out for you. You already told us what grocery store she's a rewards card member at. So we'll call her and pretend to be from the grocery store and tell her that she's this month's lucky winner of a Thinking of You gourmet snack box to be sent to anybody that she wants absolutely free. And we'll see if she sends that to you or to somebody else. Okay. All right, we'll get you To Catch a Cheater right after this. It's The Jubal Show.

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1: We're in the middle of To Catch a Cheater, and if you're just joining us, Garrett is on the phone, and he thinks that his girlfriend of 2.5 years named Lindsay might be cheating, so we're about to call her and pretend to be from the grocery store that she's a rewards card member at and tell her that she's this month's lucky winner of a gourmet Thinking of You snack box to be sent to whoever she wants, and we'll see if she sends that to her boyfriend Garrett or to somebody else. And we'll find out if she's cheating. Garrett, before we do that, though, why don't you refresh our memory on why you think Lindsay might be messing around?
2: Yeah, I mean, she says she's been going to yoga 3 nights a week. But I looked it up, and the yoga place she goes to went out of business 6 months ago. And on top of which, she leaves the apartment looking fantastic, comes back a couple hours later, not a drop of sweat, not a hair out of place. Mm. And I'm just putting 2 and 2 together, you know?
1: Okay.
3: Yeah.
1: Well, here we go. I'm going to dial her phone number right now.
4: Hello?
1: Hi, this is Corbett calling from Grocers. I was looking for our rewards card member named Lindsay.
4: Oh, hi, this is Lindsay.
1: Hi, Lindsay. Please don't hang up. This is not a marketing phone call. I'm actually calling with a big congratulations. You're this month's winner. Thank you so much for shopping with us.
4: Oh, my God. Okay, what did I win?
1: Well, maybe you didn't see, but every single month we choose one lucky rewards card member who gets a free gift from us just for shopping with us. This month it's a gourmet Thinking of You snack box full of artisan cheeses, cured meats, chocolates, nuts, cookies, and a couple bottles of nice alcohol to go along with it.
4: Oh, my God, so cute. Yeah. How exciting.
1: It's actually a $415 value, so congratulations.
5: Oh, my God.
1: Thank you again for shopping with us.
5: Oh, my God. Oh, yay. Thank you, guys.
1: No problem. Thank you. And it's simple. It's simple to redeem as well. I will not ask you for any kind of credit card information. There is no purchase necessary. You've just won a free gift from us.
5: Okay.
1: I can take the information down in just a few minutes over the phone if you already know who you want to send it to. If not, you're always welcome. Mm-hmm. I can call you back, or you're always welcome to come down to the store and fill out the paperwork, whatever is easier.
4: Yeah, like I can tell you, I can just have you send it from there.
1: Great. Perfect.
4: That's how it works. Yeah,
1: yeah, absolutely. And like I said, you'll get confirmation on everything before we're even off the phone. All I would need from you first would be the first and last name of the person you want to send them to.
4: Okay. Kyle.
1: Okay. And would you like to put anything in a card to Kyle?
4: Sure. Let me think. You could just say, can't wait to see you on Wednesday. Thank you for always listening to my constant complaining. And then you could say Wednesday is my favorite part of the week with an exclamation point. And then you can just sign it L, period. He'll know who I mean.
1: Favorite part of the week. Got it. Great. I can absolutely not do that for you because this is actually a radio show and it's called The Jubal Show.
3: Yeah. Hi, I'm Nina.
6: Hi, I'm Victoria.
1: And my name is Jubal. And we do a segment on the show that's called To Catch a Cheater, where if you think your significant other might be messing around, you see who they send something to. God. And your boyfriend of 2.5 years named Garrett is actually on the phone.
4: Oh, my God. What the hell did you guys just
2: do? Kyle.
4: Are you kidding me right now?
2: Kyle.
4: Garrett?
1: No.
2: My old roommate,
1: oh.
2: Kyle?
1: Your old roommate.
3: Oh.
4: What are you doing?
2: You tell me. I'm the one that's confused. You hated Kyle. You spent years telling me Kyle was an idiot. I don't even know what to say right now.
4: Oh, my God. Calm down. I did, but that was a while ago. That was like years ago. He's different now.
2: You were the one who kept telling me I needed to stop hanging around him. So I did. But now you've been sneaking around with him?
4: I only started talking to him for you, because I felt bad that I was the one that made you guys fall out of touch.
1: What does that mean?
4: I know you were missing him. He was missing him, so I reached out to him.
1: And now you're sending him...
3: it's not adding up.
2: So now you're going to him with your problems? I mean, you're supposed to be coming to me. I'm your boyfriend.
4: When I reached out to him, Kyle had complaints about you guys from living with you. And, of course, I had some of my own. So I just kind of, like, bonded us together. And I go... Listen, I go to him because he listens. Okay? He doesn't just blow off my problems. Okay.
2: Let me ask you this. You've been pretending to go to a yoga class for what,
6: 2 months now, it doesn't even exist. I went to the place. The place, the windows are papered over.
1: Have you been, so have you been going to hang out with this dude when you say you've been going to yoga, Lindsay?
4: Yes.
3: Oh, yes. Why are you lying about it? Like, what are you hiding? Why couldn't you just tell your boyfriend that?
4: Because I have not been able to relax around him in so long, and I'm just like, I'm trapped.
3: So, you know what?
2: You know what? Let me just break in here. Sorry. I'm so sorry. I work so hard to provide for us and don't have time to listen to you rant about how Melissa's new boyfriend is annoying you or listen to you get mad that I didn't put up my damn cup in the dishwasher.
4: You guys, see, this is what I'm talking about. He just blows everything up.
2: Just tell everybody. Are you cheating? Are you cheating?
4: Yes. I don't want to say it like that. That's kind of harsh to say it like that, but
2: I'm glad at least you were honest about it this time. I mean,
5: oh my God, Garrett.
2: Look, I feel so trapped in our relationship. Let me help you, okay? I know it's crazy because apparently I never do that, but you know what? We're done. There. Now you're not trapped anymore.
5: Oh my God.
2: Okay?
5: Look, you have to calm down because
1: you just found out you've been cheating on him with his ex roommate.
2: I'm going to be out of the apartment by the end of the day, okay? And you know what? If you thought not putting a cup in the dishwasher was bad, good luck with Kyle. Because I've never seen him wash a dish once in my life. And his mom would come over and do his laundry for a whole month. You know what? Good luck. Just good luck. Have a nice day.
1: He hung up. Lindsay, he hung up. And I think that, yeah.
4: Oh my God. Don't you guys think he was overreacting, though?
3: No.
4: Now you see what I'm talking about?
3: No, girl, you cheated on him. Well, yeah. How's he supposed to react?
4: Well, you guys set me up anyway. Like, that's not even fair. Like, it wasn't even supposed to go like that.
3: But you did it. You can't put that on anybody but yourself, Lindsay. You're the one that did it.
4: Yeah, well, you know what, though? You guys will be hearing from my lawyer because you guys are, like, frauds and,
1: okay.
4: You guys should not be on air at this point after what you just did.
1: All right, we'll look out for that.
3: Good luck with that.
1: Yeah.
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1: I love an exciting concert announcement, and that's exactly what happened today in the form of Harry Styles. 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The honor recognizes the band's influence on music, culture, and on MTV, especially the iconic video for Smells Like Teen Spirit. 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Oh, and don't forget UT football game on Saturday. 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

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Well, they announced who the Video Vanguard Award is going to. I was a little bit shocked by it. Curious what you think. I got that story coming up in What's Trending in two songs right here on 96.7 KISS FM. It's Olivia Rodrigo now.

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1: I love an exciting concert announcement, and that's exactly what happened today in the form of Harry Styles. 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Wow, did you see MTV announce that Nirvana will receive the Video Vanguard Award at the 2026 MTV VMAs? The honor recognizes the band's influence on music, culture, and on MTV, especially the iconic video for Smells Like Teen Spirit. The VMAs are going to air on September 27th on CBS, MTV, and Paramount Plus. Oh, and don't forget UT football game on Saturday. It's a home game versus Ohio State. Kickoff at 6:30. You can even watch it on ABC or head down there for free. The Longhorn City Limits on the LBJ lawn is totally free. 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

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I want to get you 3-day ACL wrist bands. All right, and we're going to make it happen after Ella Langley, who, by the way, is having a fantastic day today. They just announced the 60th annual CMA Awards, and she's up for 9 nominations, and she'll definitely sweep it. But, hey, get ready for those ACL wrist bands. You're winning next on KISS. 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

think I just launched myself a new hobby, selling my clothes on Poshmark. I got this swimsuit cover up I never wore, put it up there last night, sold this morning. So now I'm like, hey, what else can I sell?

You know Stella Lefty is going to be here at ACL, right? She'll be playing on Sunday, October 4th, only weekend one. Her set time is noon. This is one of those situations where she has popped off between the time they scheduled her to now. So her show is going to be massive at noon, I'm sure. And you'll get to win passes coming up at 12:30 here on KISS. On a

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I love your hanging out here on 96.7 Kiss FM, Austin's number one hip music station. I'm Anna Hudson, excited to hook you up with another pair of Weekend One 3-day ACL wristbands. 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

I feel like I should play some Bruno Mars for you right now, who's going to be down in San Antonio at the Alamo Dome on the 23rd for the Romantic Tour. If you already are going, you have tickets, make sure you take roses. They're saying that it's like really cool. Fans are bringing roses and passing them out and giving them to other fans. Kind of like Taylor Swift friendship bracelets, only we're doing it with red roses. I like it. Here he is now on Kiss FM.

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1: I love an exciting concert announcement, and that's exactly what happened today in the form of Harry Styles. 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Wow, did you see MTV announce that Nirvana will receive the Video Vanguard Award at the 2026 MTV VMAs? The honor recognizes the band's influence on music, culture, and on MTV, especially the iconic video for Smells Like Teen Spirit. The VMAs are going to air on September 27th on CBS, MTV, and Paramount Plus. Oh, and don't forget UT football game on Saturday. It's a home game versus Ohio State. Kickoff at 6:30. 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

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Happy Thursday. I love a good short work week. Hopefully you're having a good one. I've got the Killers for you right now.

Ooh, I know you're excited and ready for 3-day ACL wristbands. 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You'll get to win again at 2:30. They say the

love me a good concert announcement. There was a big, huge, fun one this morning, and I have all the scoop on how you're going to win free tickets coming up in What's Trending in two songs right here on 96.7 KISS FM, Austin's number one hit music station. 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
1: I love an exciting concert announcement, and that's exactly what happened today in the form of Harry Styles. 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Wow, did you see MTV announce that Nirvana will receive the Video Vanguard Award at the 2026 MTV VMAs? The honor recognizes the band's influence on music, culture, and on MTV, especially the iconic video for Smells Like Teen Spirit. The VMAs are going to air on September 27th on CBS, MTV, and Paramount Plus. Oh, and don't forget UT football game on Saturday. It's a home game versus Ohio State. 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The Longhorn City Limits on the LBJ lawn is totally free. 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I'm Ann Hudson, and that's what's trending on 96.7 Kiss FM.
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1: Are you lucky enough going to see Bruno Mars? He's got a show down in San Antonio at the Alamo Dome on the 23rd for his romantic tour. I think it's so cool. Kind of like how people brought friendship bracelets to Taylor Swift. 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

fun things happening. First and foremost, UT football game. Thank goodness it's a 6:30 kickoff. This past week for Texas State was 2:30. It was literally like a hot cooker in the middle of the football field. But look, kickoff is at 6:30, and they've got the free Longhorn City Limits happening at the LBJ lawn. Those lawn gates open at 2:00 with music starting at 3:00 by the Shiny Ribs, and then Robert Earl Keen will take that stage at 4:30. Here's 10.

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I don't even have to hide my Crocs and silence him. I'm walking about all crocked out, baby, with Kiss FM.

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1: Dang, flex. 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
1: 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RNR.

exactly what's happening. You don't have to wait a long time. 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
1: Hey, look, Urban Dictionary is telling me Garrett's have beautiful eyes.
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He, her dad is a billionaire. 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But if my dad was a billionaire, I'd be on a yacht. You know what I mean? It's 96.7 Kiss FM. I want to be in a studio grinding. You know, in fact, she's not on a yacht. Stella Lefty, she's actually on a... On a

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My name is Colts with 4'11" Bruno Mars. 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